0: Summer tip number 37. 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
2: Moose weather.
3: Clear sky tonight, few clouds, and a low of 15. Tomorrow will be mostly sunny with a high of 23, and then on Thursday, more sunshine with a high of 25.
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5: Clear sky tonight, few clouds, and a low of 15. Tomorrow will be mostly sunny with a high of 23, and then on Thursday, more sunshine with a high of 25.
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7: Moose weather.
8: Clear sky tonight, few clouds, and a low of 15. Tomorrow will be mostly sunny with a high of 23, and then on Thursday, more sunshine with a high of 25.
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2: Moose weather.
3: Clear sky tonight, few clouds, and a low of 15. Tomorrow will be mostly sunny with a high of 23, and then on Thursday, more sunshine with a high of 25.
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4: Moose weather.
5: Clear sky tonight, few clouds, and a low of 15. Tomorrow will be mostly sunny with a high of 23. And then on Thursday, more sunshine with a high of 25.
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0: Moose weather.
2: Clear sky tonight, few clouds, and a low of 15. Tomorrow will be mostly sunny with a high of 23, and then on Thursday, more sunshine with a high of 25.
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2: Clear sky tonight, few clouds, and a low of 15. Tomorrow will be mostly sunny with a high of 23. And then on Thursday, more sunshine with a high of 25.
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But I understand why. See, it's burning me to hold on to this. I know this is something I gotta do, but that don't mean I want to. What I'm trying to say is that

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1: Good morning, I'm Stevan Cyrus. A free summer program is underway that provides local youth with the opportunity to play sports in a supportive environment. Kids in Sports is a half-day program for kids ages 10 to 12 and runs weekly through August 25th. The District of Nipissing Social Service Administration Board, the Nipissing District Housing Corporation, and the North Bay Police Service are partnering to deliver the program. It gives kids the opportunity to try a different sport each session, including pickleball, soccer,

0: transitioned from student to solo pilot. With about 45 registered dietitian positions currently unfilled across the North, Northern Ontario School of Medicine is celebrating the achievements of 6 new dietetics graduates. A ceremony was held on Friday with grads of our now Nodsom University Dietetics Practicum Program, which officials say is highly effective at addressing the human resource needs with the field in Northern Ontario. Since the program's creation 19 years ago, more than 50% of graduates have remained in the region. The university says these newest alumni will also help fill these gaps, with the majority staying in practice in the north. WestJet has initiated its flexible change cancel policy for scheduled travel between this Thursday and next Tuesday. This as the contract talks with the union representing its cabin crew continue. The airline says it remains optimistic it can reach an agreement, but is also providing guests with greater flexibility and confidence in their upcoming travel plans. QB, which represents about 4,400 WestJet flight attendants, say over 99% recently authorized strike action, if necessary, to end unpaid work, adding they could be on the picket line if a resolution is not reached by Sunday. The school bell rings in just over a month, and the Retail Council of Canada and CATL are studying trends on the $4.5 billion Canadian back-to-school market. They say average household spending ranges from $600 to $750 per children when electronics are included. Their study shows brick-and-mortar shops are tops for Canadian parents, with 99% planning to shop in-store for back-to-school essentials this year. Meantime, price remains the number one driver of where parents make their first purchase of the season, with 85% of parents actively seeking deals. The survey also shows 61% of parents are already starting back-to-school planning or intend to begin soon.
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0: And in the world of sports, Canada had a great day at the Commonwealth Games in Glasgow, Scotland, with 12 medals yesterday, including 4 golds. 3 of the golds came from individual gymnastics, and the 4th was won by reigning Olympic and world champion hammer thrower Ethan Katz, who set a new Commonwealth Games record. Canada goes into day 5 today in 3rd place in the medal standings with 21, including 7 golds. And in the MLB, the Toronto Blue Jays defeated the Washington Nationals 3-2 last night. Jays starter Max Scherzer, who came off the injured list to start on his 42nd birthday, gave up a run on 4 hits over 2 1/3 innings, throwing 75 pitches. Toronto lost 7 of 10 since the All-Star break.
4: Weather.
0: Cloudy with showers this morning with a high of 18. Cloudy with showers into the afternoon with a high of 24. A mix of sun and cloud into the evening with a high of 21. And overnight, partly cloudy with a low of 15.
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I Just Might by Bruno Mars here on 99.3 Moose FM, West Nipissing's best music. Welcome back. I'm Stevan, and well, we have ourselves an awesome show today. A bunch of really cool things that we're going to get to. So sit back, relax, and enjoy, because we'll get you covered with the content and the music. So be sure to stick around, because our drive starts now. Kick things off with Selfish by Virginia DeVegas here on Moose FM.

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1: 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Welcome back. I'm Siobhan. I hope you're having a good one. It's 6:21. And hope you've been enjoying the show. 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
3: Moose weather.
1: Cloudy with showers this morning with a high of 18. Cloudy with showers into the afternoon with a high of 24. A mix of sun and cloud into the evening with a high of 21. And overnight partly cloudy with a low of 15.
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1: Good morning, I'm Stevon Cyrus. A free summer program is underway that provides local youth with the opportunity to play sports in a supportive environment. Kids in Sports is a half-day program for kids ages 10 to 12 and runs weekly through August 25th. The District of Nipissing Social Service Administration Board, the Nipissing District Housing Corporation, and the North Bay Police Service are partnering to deliver the program. It gives kids the opportunity to try a different sport each session, including pickleball, soccer, golf, baseball, football, ultimate frisbee, and basketball. Officials say it combines sports participation, skill building, and opportunities for positive social interaction. For the first time in 9 years, an Air Cadet with 547 Canuck Squadron in North Bay has taken the glider course and completed a solo flight. The squadron is congratulating Flight Sergeant Liam Saunders on the feat, which is achieved at the glider pilot training course in St. John, and earned a celebratory dunk in water. Officials say it's a long-standing aviation rite of passage, symbolizing the transition from student to solo pilot. With about 45 registered dietitian positions currently unfilled across the North, Northern Ontario School of Medicine is celebrating the achievements of 6 new dietetics graduates. A ceremony was held on Friday with grads are now Nodsom University Dietetics Practicum Program, which officials say is highly effective at addressing the human resource needs with the field in Northern Ontario. Since the program's creation 19 years ago, more than 50% of graduates have remained in the region. The university says these newest alumni will also help fill these gaps, with the majority staying in practice in the North. WestJet has initiated its flexible change cancel policy for scheduled travel between this Thursday and next Tuesday. This as the contract talks with the union representing its cabin crew continue. The airline says it remains optimistic it can reach an agreement, but is also providing guests with greater flexibility and confidence in their upcoming travel plans. QB, which represents about 4,400 WestJet flight attendants, say over 99% recently authorized strike action, if necessary, to end unpaid work, adding they could be on the picket line if a resolution is not reached by Sunday. The school bell rings in just over a month, and the Retail Council of Canada and CATL are studying trends on the $4.5 billion Canadian back-to-school market. They say average household spending ranges from $600 to $750 per children when electronics are included. Their study shows brick-and-mortar shops are tops for Canadian parents, with 99% planning to shop in-store for back-to-school essentials this year. Meantime, price remains the number one driver of where parents make their first purchase of the season, with 85% of parents actively seeking deals. The survey also shows 61% of parents are already starting back-to-school planning or intend to begin soon.
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1: And in the world of sports, it was a 14-medal day for Canada at the Commonwealth Games in Glasgow, Scotland yesterday. 6 of those medals were gold, including for Cameron Rogers, who broke her own Commonwealth record in the hammer throw, and swimmer Kylie Macy, who won her 11th career Commonwealth medal, a gold in the 50-meter backstroke. Canada sits in second in the medal table, only behind Australia. In the MLB, the Washington Nationals beat the Toronto Blue Jays 8-6 last night. Kazuma Okamoto hit his 24th homer to tie a franchise record for the Blue Jays, who have lost 10 of their last 14 games. In the WNBA last night, the Toronto Tempo were in Minnesota, where they dropped a 100-93 decision to the Lynx.
0: Moose weather.
1: Sunny this morning with a high of 11. Sunny till the afternoon with a high of 24. Sunny this evening with a high of 21. And overnight clear with a low of 14.
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0: 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Welcome back. I'm Stefan. I hope you're having a good one. It is 6:51 and we have awesome things coming up next year in the next hour. So be sure to stick around for more.
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4: Moose weather.
0: Sunny this morning with a high of 17, sunny until the afternoon and evening with a high of 24, and overnight clear with a low of 14.
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0: stations and signs along the trails allow readers to enjoy the story as they walk. A 31-year-old West Nipissing resident is facing a robbery and weapons charge after an incident last week. The Nipissing West OPP say officers were called to King Street in Sturgeon Falls just after 4 Friday afternoon. Provincial police say the investigation determined a pedestrian was approached, assaulted with a metal object, and had a personal item stolen. The OPP says the victim sustained minor injuries but did not require medical attention. They add the suspect fled the area, with the investigation leading to an arrest. The accused, who is also charged with failure to comply with a probation order, was held for a bail hearing yesterday in North Bay.
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0: And in the world of sports, it was a 14-medal day for Canada at the Commonwealth Games in Glasgow, Scotland yesterday. 6 of those medals were gold, including for Cameron Rogers, who broke her own Commonwealth record in the hammer throw, and swimmer Kylie Macy, who won her 11th career Commonwealth medal, a gold in the 50-meter backstroke. Canada sits in second in the medal table, only behind Australia. In the MLB, the Washington Nationals beat the Toronto Blue Jays 8-6 last night. Kazuma Okamoto hit his 24th homer to tie a franchise record for the Blue Jays, who have lost 10 of their last 14 games. In the WNBA last night, the Toronto Tempo were in Minnesota, where they dropped a 100-93 decision to the Lynx. Sunny this morning with a high of 17, sunny until the afternoon and evening with a high of 24, and overnight clear with a low of 14.
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0: Criminals by Megan Trainor here on 99.3 Loose FM, West Nipissing's best music. Welcome back. I'm Stevon. I hope you're having a good one. It is 7:18. As we continue on with the show, we have a lot of awesome things that we are going to get to. But before we get to some of those stuff, I got to know from you, how are you enjoying everything over on the Facebook page? We have some awesome things coming up, hopefully here in the month of August that I was told about. I don't know if it's fell through or not, but I'm hoping it hasn't. We're gonna hopefully have some really cool things going on the Facebook page. 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
0: Sunny this morning with a high of 17, sunny until the afternoon and evening with a high of 24, and overnight clear with a low of 14.

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1: Good morning, I'm Stevon Cyrus. A refresh story walk is now available on the Nipissing University campus trails. Go Show the World, a celebration of Indigenous heroes by Manitoba Premier and author Wab Kanu, has been installed, introducing readers to inspiring Indigenous role models and celebrating their achievements through an outdoor reading experience. University says the story walk is refreshed each year with a new story to keep the experience engaging for returning readers. A series of numbered stations and signs along the trails allow readers to enjoy the story as they walk. A 31-year-old West Nipissing resident is facing a robbery and weapons charge after an incident last week. The Nipissing West OPP say officers were called to King Street in Sturgeon Falls just after 4 Friday afternoon. Provincial police say the investigation determined a pedestrian was approached, assaulted with a metal object, and had a personal item stolen. The OPP says the victim sustained minor injuries but did not require medical attention. They add the suspect fled the area, with the investigation leading to an arrest. The accused, who is also charged with failure to comply with a probation order, was held for a bail hearing yesterday in North Bay. Ottawa is expanding online passport renewal to all eligible adult Canadians in Canada. The feds say they're removing the limit on how many people can renew their passports online and providing more Canadians with a convenient and secure option. Officials say Canadians can complete their passport renewal applications online by submitting their application, photo, and payment digitally, instead of mailing documents or visiting a Service Canada center. In-person and mail-in service will continue to be available for Canadians who choose or need them. Canadians applying for their passport outside Canada can do so by mail or by visiting a Government of Canada office abroad. Even if a medical service aren't paid for directly, the Fraser Institute says a typical Canadian family of four will pay just over $21,000 for public health care insurance this year. Officials say Canadians pay a substantial amount of money for public health care through a variety of taxes. They say couples without dependent children will pay over $19,000, while it's over $6,400 for single Canadians. The think tank says since 1997, the first year the data has been available, the cost of public health care insurance for the average Canadian family increased 2.3 times as fast as the cost of food, 1.5 times as fast as the cost of housing, and 1.7 times as fast as the average income.
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1: And in the world of sports, it was a 14 medal day for Canada at the Commonwealth Games in Glasgow, Scotland yesterday. 6 of those medals were gold, including for Cameron Rogers, who broke her own Commonwealth record in the hammer throw, and swimmer Kylie Macy, who won her 11th career Commonwealth medal, a gold in the 50-meter backstroke. Canada sits in second in the medal table, only behind Australia. In the MLB, the Washington Nationals beat the Toronto Blue Jays 8-6 last night. Kazuma Okamoto hit his 24th homer to tie a franchise record for the Blue Jays, who have lost 10 of their last 14 games. In the WNBA last night, the Toronto Tempo were in Minnesota, where they dropped a 100-93 decision to the Lynx.
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1: Sunny this morning with a high of 17, sunny until the afternoon and evening with a high of 24, and overnight clear with a low of 14.
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my drive to the top. I've been out of shape, taking out the box, I'm an astronaut. I blasted off the planet, rock to cause catastrophe, and it matters more because I had it. Now I had, I thought about wreaking havoc on an opposition. Kind of shocking, they want a static with precision. I'm automatic, quarterback, I ain't talking second. Pack it up on.

0: Talk by Time Machine here on 99.3 Moose FM, West Nipissing's best music. A little tongue-tied this morning. It is 7:41. As we continue on with the show, and a little bit earlier, we were talking about conveniences that we all enjoy. And one of those things is actually, well, it was put in the news. It's a brand new one. The fact that passport renewals can now be completely done online. You don't got to go in person anymore to do it if that's not something that you want to do. And if you're out of Canada, you just go to a Government of Canada office abroad. So here's the deal. I think this is actually really awesome news because sometimes, you know, you're busy. You don't want to go stand up in a line. I think the best thing, though, about Sturgeon is every time I've had to go in there, whether it be for just updating my card because I moved, or, you know, updating my passport, or, you know, anything in general, there's never really a long line. That is a big difference from what I had to deal with when I was in Ajax, where every time you had to basically go in like at the beginning of the day, you know, like first thing in the morning, because there would already be like 20 people out there just waiting at like 5:30, 5 o'clock. So look, I think this is awesome. Especially for people in more crowded areas in Ontario. But for us, it's an option, but it's never too bad over at Service Ontario or the government office. So let me know your thoughts. What do you make of this new convenience, and what are some other conveniences that you like and enjoy? Let me know via the text line, 705-753-1400, or let me know over on Facebook.
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1: I Go Dancing by Frank Walker featuring Ella Anderson here on 99.3 Moose FM, West Nipissing's best music. Welcome back. I'm Stevon, and it's 7:51, and coming up next, it's the next hour where we'll continue on with our show, so be sure to stick around for more.
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1: Sunny this morning with a high of 17, sunny until the afternoon and evening with a high of 24, and overnight clear with a low of 14.
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1: Good morning, I'm Stevon Cyrus. A refresh story walk is now available on the Nipissing University campus trails. Go Show the World, a celebration of Indigenous heroes by Manitoba Premier and author Wab Kanu, has been installed, introducing readers to inspiring Indigenous role models and celebrating their achievements through an outdoor reading experience. University says the story walk is refreshed each year with a new story to keep the experience

0: an arrest. The accused, who is also charged with failure to comply with a probation order, was held for a bail hearing yesterday in North Bay. Ottawa is expanding online passport renewal to all eligible adult Canadians in Canada. The feds say they're removing the limit on how many people can renew their passports online and providing more Canadians with a convenient and secure option. Officials say Canadians can complete their passport renewal applications online by submitting their application, photo, and payment digitally, instead of mailing documents or visiting a Service Canada center. In-person and mail-in service will continue to be available for Canadians who choose or need them. Canadians applying for their passport outside Canada can do so by mail or by visiting a Government of Canada office abroad. Even if a medical service aren't paid for directly, the Fraser Institute says a typical Canadian family of four will pay just over $21,000 for public health care insurance this year. Officials say Canadians pay a substantial amount of money for public health care through a variety of taxes. They say couples without dependent children will pay over $19,000, while it's over $6,400 for single Canadians. The think tank says since 1997, the first year the data has been available, the cost of public health care insurance for the average Canadian family increased 2.3 times as fast as the cost of food, 1.5 times as fast as the cost of housing, and 1.7 times as fast as the average income.
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0: And in the world of sports, it was a 14-medal day for Canada at the Commonwealth Games in Glasgow, Scotland yesterday. Six of those medals were gold, including for Cameron Rogers, who broke her own Commonwealth record in the hammer throw, and swimmer Kylie Macy, who won her 11th career Commonwealth medal, a gold in the 50-meter backstroke. Canada sits in second in the medal table, only behind Australia. In the MLB, the Washington Nationals beat the Toronto Blue Jays 8-6 last night. Kazuma Okamoto hit his 24th homer to tie a franchise record for the Blue Jays, who have lost 10 of their last 14 games. At the WNBA last night, the Toronto Tempo were in Minnesota, where they dropped a 100-93 decision to the Lynx.
2: Moose weather.
0: Sunny this morning with a high of 17, sunny until the afternoon and evening with a high of 24, and overnight clear with a low of 14.
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3: Calling It by Mike DeMero and also Dynaro featuring Sam Frault here on 99.3 Moose FM, West Pacific's best music. Welcome back. I'm Stevon, and I hope you've been having a great one so far. It is 8:13 as we continue on. And well, we have some interesting stuff coming up here, to say the least. And I would like to know your thoughts on all of them. So let's have a look, shall we? We've been talking today about conveniences, things that we probably don't take full advantage of or really appreciate because they've become so convenient. And one of those things for me, I think for a lot of adults, is online banking. Remember when you had to always go into the bank when you had a check? Remember the check days? Oh my goodness. Thankfully, I missed that one. I missed that little generation, but remember, oh my gosh, like, I can't speak for it, but that would have been so annoying today to literally get a check and then you have to go into a long line of other people who got their checks on the 14th or the 15th or on the 1st. Oh, because you have to go, you got to put it in, you got to go there, you got to pay your rent. Oh man, that must have been just a horror movie. At the bank every time. This has saved so much time. Online banking is probably one of the biggest conveniences in the world. So let me know your thoughts. What are some other big conveniences that you can think of? Let me know via the text line, 705-753-1400, or let me over on Facebook. Up next, Repeat It by Martin Granst here on Moose FM.

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6: Sunny this morning with a high of 17. Sunny until the afternoon and evening with a high of 24. And overnight clear with a low of 14.
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1: Good morning, I'm Stevon Cyrus. A refresh story walk is now available on the Nipissing University campus trails. Go Show the World, a celebration of Indigenous heroes by Manitoba Premier and author Wab Kanu, has been installed, introducing readers to inspiring Indigenous role models and celebrating their achievements through an outdoor reading experience. University says the story walk is refreshed each year with a new story to keep the experience engaging for returning readers. A series of numbered stations and signs along the trails allow readers to enjoy the story as they walk. A 31-year-old West Nipissing resident is facing a robbery and weapons charge after an incident last week. The Nipissing West OPP say officers were called to King Street in Sturgeon Falls just after 4 Friday afternoon. Provincial police say the investigation determined a pedestrian was approached, assaulted with a metal object, and had a personal item stolen. The OPP says the victim sustained minor injuries but did not require medical attention. They add the suspect fled the area, with the investigation leading to an arrest. The accused, who is also charged with failure to comply with a probation order, was held for a bail hearing yesterday in North Bay. Ottawa is expanding online passport renewal to all eligible adult Canadians in Canada. The feds say they're removing the limit on how many people can renew their passports online and providing more Canadians with a convenient and secure option. Officials say Canadians can complete their passport renewal applications online by submitting their application, photo, and payment digitally, instead of mailing documents or visiting a Service Canada center. In-person and mail-in service will continue to be available for Canadians who choose or need them. Canadians applying for their passport outside Canada can do so by mail or by visiting a Government of Canada office abroad. Even if a medical service aren't paid for directly, the Fraser Institute says a typical Canadian family of four will pay just over $21,000 for public health care insurance this year. Officials say Canadians pay a substantial amount of money for public health care through a variety of taxes. They say couples without dependent children will pay over $19,000, while it's over $6,400 for single Canadians. The think tank says since 1997, the first year the data has been available, the cost of public health care insurance for the average Canadian family increased 2.3 times as fast as the cost of food, 1.5 times as fast as the cost of housing, and 1.7 times as fast as the average income.
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1: And in the world of sports, it was a 14-medal day for Canada at the Commonwealth Games in Glasgow, Scotland yesterday. Six of those medals were gold, including for Cameron Rogers, who broke her own Commonwealth record in the hammer throw, and swimmer Kylie Macy, who won her 11th career Commonwealth medal, a gold in the 50-meter backstroke. Canada sits in second in the medal table, only behind Australia. In the MLB, the Washington Nationals beat the Toronto Blue Jays 8-6 last night. Kazuma Okamoto hit his 24th homer to tie a franchise record for the Blue Jays, who have lost 10 of their last 14 games. In the WNBA last night, the Toronto Tempo were in Minnesota, where they dropped a 100-93 decision to the Lynx.
0: Moose weather.
1: Sunny this morning with a high of 17, sunny until the afternoon and evening with a high of 24, and overnight clear with a low of 14.
2: Okay, breathe, shut everything else off, and turn us up. 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

0: Only Girl by Rihanna here on 99.3 Moose FM, West Nippa Sings Best Music. Welcome back. I'm Stevon. I hope you're having a good one. It is 8:44 as we continue on. And we were talking today about conveniences. This is a show that I can come back with like every other month. But this month, let's continue to talk about some cool stuff. Now, we talked about online banking. We talked about, of course, the new one. The reason we brought up the show, the fact that now you can do your passport stuff online completely. Don't have to go into Service Ontario or to the government office anymore. And, well, here we are. Another convenience. What would you put in this slot? There's so many ways and places I can go, but I'm going to go with one that I think all of us can appreciate here. And that's the refrigerator. You know, refrigerator has a nice freeze. Also has the freezer up top as well. It keeps everything nice and fresh for us. Imagine if you had to just go out and buy what you needed for that day. For those specific hours, right? Because you can't store it anywhere else without the refrigerator. Can't keep it nice and fresh. It's going to go bad if you buy too much. So, like, you'd have to go specifically out for breakfast, take it with you, eat it within a specific amount of time. Can't keep it. So whatever you can't finish, you got to throw. That's the beauty of the refrigerator. So I think that is a really cool, convenient thing that we probably don't take advantage of or appreciate as much as we should. So let me know your thoughts. What are some other cool conveniences that maybe we feel are a little bit underappreciated? Let me know via your text line 705-753-1400 or let me know over on Facebook.
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0: Bingo! That's right, bingo is back at Our Ladies of Sorrows Church, and it's going to be back every first Sunday of each month. Doors open at 1 p.m. So drop on by at 45 John Street in Sturgeon Falls. For more information, call 705-753-0644. That is 705-753-0644. So come on down and enjoy bingo night at Our Ladies of Sorrows Church.
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6: Sunny this morning with a high of 17, sunny until the afternoon and evening with a high of 24, and overnight clear with a low of 14.
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1: Good morning, I'm Stevon Cyrus. A refresh story walk is now available on the Nipissing University campus trails. Go Show the World, a celebration of Indigenous heroes by Manitoba Premier and author Wab Kanew, has been installed, introducing readers to inspiring Indigenous role models and celebrating their achievements through an outdoor reading experience. University says the story walk is refreshed each year with a new story to keep the experience engaging for returning readers. A series of numbered stations and signs along the trails allow readers to enjoy the story as they walk. A 31-year-old West Nipissing resident is facing a robbery and weapons charge after an incident last week. The Nipissing West OPP say officers were called to King Street in Sturgeon Falls just after 4 Friday afternoon. Provincial police say the investigation determined a pedestrian was approached, assaulted with a metal object, and had a personal item stolen. The OPP says the victim sustained minor injuries but did not require medical attention. They add the suspect fled the area, with the investigation leading to an arrest. The accused, who is also charged with failure to comply with a probation order, was held for a bail hearing yesterday in North Bay. Ottawa is expanding online passport renewal to all eligible adult Canadians in Canada. The feds say they're removing the limit on how many people can renew their passports online and providing more Canadians with a convenient and secure option. Officials say Canadians can complete their passport renewal applications online by submitting their application, photo, and payment digitally, instead of mailing documents or visiting a Service Canada center. In-person and mail-in service will continue to be available for Canadians who choose or need them. Canadians applying for their passport outside Canada can do so by mail or by visiting a Government of Canada office abroad. Even if a medical service aren't paid for directly, the Fraser Institute says a typical Canadian family of four will pay just over $21,000 for public health care insurance this year. Officials say Canadians pay a substantial amount of money for public health care through a variety of taxes. They say couples without dependent children will pay over $19,000, while it's over $6,400 for single Canadians. The think tank says since 1997, the first year the data has been available, the cost of public health care insurance for the average Canadian family increased 2.3 times as fast as the cost of food, 1.5 times as fast as the cost of housing, and 1.7 times as fast as the average income.
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1: And in the world of sports, it was a 14-medal day for Canada at the Commonwealth Games in Glasgow, Scotland yesterday. Six of those medals were gold, including for Cameron Rogers, who broke her own Commonwealth record in the hammer throw.

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0: I may be suffering from heat stroke, but I swear I just saw a massive dog spider carry away our shih tzu.
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Hung Up by Madonna here on 99.3 Moose FM, West Nipissing's best music. Welcome back. I'm Stevon. I hope you're having a good one. It is 9:20 as we continue on, and we have a lot of awesome things coming up throughout the rest of this week. I have really cool plans later for today, but for now, we were talking about conveniences, little things here and there that have made our lives much, much easier. And I think the big one that you've been waiting for is, of course, the smartphone. Yeah, the smartphone. Now, look, the phones at home were not a bad idea. They were great. But remember when you wanted to talk to like a crush, and then maybe you had to give their house a call. So there's a chance that you could run into their mom or their dad or their brother, and you were like, ah! Oh, just remembering those times. Those are good times. Good times. Scary times. But thank God. Thank the Lord for smartphones where you can just go to them directly. But also, I mean, right, if you leave the house, it's almost like, okay, if you want to meet up with a friend back in the early 2000s, it's like, okay, we're going to meet here. Okay, we're going to meet here at this time. Be there. If you're running late, if there's traffic, you just got to stand there and wait. You don't know. You can't get the update. So again, I think smartphones, cell phones, just in general, a big time convenience. So let me know your thoughts. What are some conveniences that I missed? And don't worry, we're going to get to a whole lot more maybe sometime late next month. So let me know your thoughts via the text line at 705-753-1400, or let me know over on Facebook. Up next, it's Check by Baby No Money here on Moose FM.

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8: Moose weather.
9: Sunny this morning with a high of 17, sunny until the afternoon and evening with a high of 24, and overnight clear with a low of 14.

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3: 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Welcome back. I'm Stevon. I hope you're having a good one. It is 9:32, and if you didn't know, be sure to check out our news over on mywesnipissingnow.com to stay in the know on all things Wes Nipissing. It's a great way to keep in check with everything going on here in the community. So once again, I urge you to head over to our website at mywesnipissingnow and over to our news tab.

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1: 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I'm Stevon, and I hope you're having a good one. Now, you might want to interact with the show, but you might not have time to text out exactly what you want to say. Well, here is some good news for you. You can leave us a voice note. That's right, either over on the text line at 705-753-1400 or over on Facebook, you could do so. So if you want to get involved with the show, but maybe you just don't have time to text it out, head over there, keep it PG, of course, and potentially it could be played on the show. But if you wanted to remain anonymous, you just let me know and I can relay the message that you want to say.
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0: I'm With You by Avril Lavigne here on 99.3 Moose FM, West Nipissing's best music. I have been Stevan, and that has been our show. I hope you've enjoyed today's show. It was a whole lot of fun put together, and today we just talked about some cool conveniences because of the new convenience coming to you digitally, that you can now get your passport done online, which will be a big convenience. And we talked about some other ones that maybe we take for granted throughout our lives. So that's going to be it for today. I'd love to do another show like this again at some point. But for now, that's it. Thank you so much for taking the time to listen. I really do appreciate it. Until next time, I've been Stevan, and this has been your Morning Drive.
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2: Moose weather.
0: Sunny this morning with a high of 17. Sunny until the afternoon and evening with a high of 24. And overnight clear with a low of 14.
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3: Moose weather. Sunny into the afternoon and evening with a high of 24, clear overnight with a low of 14, and tomorrow sunny with a high of 26.
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1: News weather.
2: Sunny into the afternoon and evening with a high of 24. Clear overnight with a low of 14. And tomorrow, sunny with a high of 26.
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2: Sunny into the afternoon and evening with a high of 24, clear overnight with a low of 14, and tomorrow sunny with a high of 26.
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2: Moose weather.
3: Sunny into the afternoon and evening with a high of 24. Clear overnight with a low of 14. And tomorrow, sunny with a high of 26.
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1: Good afternoon, I'm Siobhan Cyrus. A refresh story walk is now available on the Nipissing University campus trails. Go Show the World, a celebration of Indigenous heroes by Manitoba Premier and author Wab Kanew, has been installed, introducing readers to inspiring Indigenous role models and celebrating their achievements through an outdoor reading experience. University says the story walk is refreshed each year with a new story to keep the experience engaging for returning readers. A series of numbered stations and signs along the trails allow readers to enjoy the story as they walk. A 31-year-old West Nipissing resident is facing a robbery and weapons charge after an incident last week. The Nipissing West OPP say officers were called to King Street in Sturgeon Falls just after 4 Friday afternoon. Provincial police say the investigation determined a pedestrian was approached, assaulted with a metal object, and had a personal item stolen. The OPP says the victim sustained minor injuries but did not require medical attention. They add the suspect fled the area, with the investigation leading to an arrest. The accused, who is also charged with failure to comply with a probation order, was held for a bail hearing yesterday in North Bay. Ottawa is expanding online passport renewal to all eligible adult Canadians in Canada. The feds say they're removing the limit on how many people can renew their passports online and providing more Canadians with a convenient and secure option. Officials say Canadians can complete their passport renewal applications online by submitting their application, photo, and payment digitally, instead of mailing documents or visiting a Service Canada center. In-person and mail-in service will continue to be available for Canadians who choose or need them. Canadians applying for their passport outside Canada can do so by mail or by visiting a Government of Canada office abroad. Even if a medical service aren't paid for directly, the Fraser Institute says a typical Canadian family of four will pay just over $21,000 for public health care insurance this year. Officials say Canadians pay a substantial amount of money for public health care through a variety of taxes. They say couples without dependent children will pay over $19,000, while it's over $6,400 for single Canadians. The think tank says since 1997, the first year the data has been available, the cost of public health care insurance for the average Canadian family increased 2.3 times as fast as the cost of food, 1.5 times as fast as the cost of housing, and 1.7 times as fast as the average income.
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2: Sunny into the afternoon and evening with a high of 24, clear overnight with a low of 14, and tomorrow sunny with a high of 26.
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1: Moose weather. Sunny into the afternoon and evening with a high of 24, clear overnight with a low of 14, and tomorrow sunny with a high of 26.
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4: Moose weather.
5: Sunny into the afternoon and evening with a high of 24. Clear overnight with a low of 14. And tomorrow, sunny with a high of 26.
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3: 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That is 705-753-0644. So come on down and enjoy Bingo Night at Our Ladies of Sorrows Church.
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4: Sunny into the afternoon and evening with a high of 24, clear overnight with a low of 14, and tomorrow sunny with a high of 26.
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4: Sunny into the afternoon and evening with a high of 24, clear overnight with a low of 14, and tomorrow sunny with a high of 26.
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5: Sunny into the afternoon and evening with a high of 24, clear overnight with a low of 14, and tomorrow sunny with a high of 26.
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5: Moose weather.
6: Sunny into the afternoon and evening with a high of 24. Clear overnight with a low of 14. And tomorrow, sunny with a high of 26.
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6: Sunny into the afternoon and evening with a high of 24, clear overnight with a low of 14, and tomorrow sunny with a high of 26.
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1: Good afternoon, I'm Stevan Cyrus. A refreshed story walk is now available on the Nipissing University campus trails. Go Show the World, a celebration of Indigenous heroes by Manitoba Premier and author Wab Kanoo, has been installed, introducing readers to inspiring Indigenous role models and celebrating their achievements through an outdoor reading experience. University says the story walk is refreshed each year with a new story to keep the experience engaging for returning readers. A series of numbered stations and signs along the trails allow readers to enjoy the story as they walk. A 31-year-old West Nipissing resident is facing a robbery and weapons charge after an incident last week. The Nipissing West OPP say officers were called to King Street in Sturgeon Falls just after 4 Friday afternoon. Provincial police say the investigation determined a pedestrian was approached, assaulted with a metal object, and had a personal item stolen. The OPP says the victim sustained minor injuries but did not require medical attention. They add the suspect fled the area, with the investigation leading to an arrest. The accused, who is also charged with failure to comply with a probation order, was held for a bail hearing yesterday in North Bay. Ottawa is expanding online passport renewal to all eligible adult Canadians in Canada. The feds say they're removing the limit on how many people can renew their passports online and providing more Canadians with a convenient and secure option. Officials say Canadians can complete their passport renewal applications online by submitting their application, photo, and payment digitally, instead of mailing documents or visiting a Service Canada center. In-person and mail-in service will continue to be available for Canadians who choose or need them. Canadians applying for their passport outside Canada can do so by mail or by visiting a Government of Canada office abroad. Even if a medical service aren't paid for directly, the Fraser Institute says a typical Canadian family of four will pay just over $21,000 for public health care insurance this year. Officials say Canadians pay a substantial amount of money for public health care through a variety of taxes. They say couples without dependent children will pay over $19,000, while it's over $6,400 for single Canadians. The think tank says since 1997, the first year the data has been available, the cost of public health care insurance for the average Canadian family increased 2.3 times as fast as the cost of food, 1.5 times as fast as the cost of housing, and 1.7 times as fast as the average income.
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3: Clear skies and a low of 12 tonight. Sunny day tomorrow with a high of 28.
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7: Clear skies and a low of 12 tonight. Sunny day tomorrow with a high of 28.
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1: How you feeling? 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
1: Moose weather. Clear skies and a low of 12 tonight. Sunny day tomorrow with a high of 28.
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1: Good afternoon, I'm Siobhan Cyrus. A refresh story walk is now available on the Nipissing University campus trails. Go Show the World, a celebration of Indigenous heroes by Manitoba Premier and author Wab Kanoo, has been installed, introducing readers to inspiring Indigenous role models and celebrating their achievements through an outdoor reading experience. University says the story walk is refreshed each year with a new story to keep the experience engaging for returning readers. A series of numbered stations and signs along the trails allow readers to enjoy the story as they walk. A 31-year-old West Nipissing resident is facing a robbery and weapons charge after an incident last week. The Nipissing West OPP say officers were called to King Street in Sturgeon Falls just after 4 Friday afternoon. Provincial police say the investigation determined a pedestrian was approached, assaulted with a metal object, and had a personal item stolen. The OPP says the victim sustained minor injuries but did not require medical attention. They add the suspect fled the area, with the investigation leading to an arrest. The accused, who is also charged with failure to comply with a probation order, was held for a bail hearing yesterday in North Bay. Ottawa is expanding online passport renewal to all eligible adult Canadians in Canada. The feds say they're removing the limit on how many people can renew their passports online and providing more Canadians with a convenient and secure option. Officials say Canadians can complete their passport renewal applications online by submitting their application, photo, and payment digitally, instead of mailing documents or visiting a Service Canada center. In-person and mail-in service will continue to be available for Canadians who choose or need them. Canadians applying for their passport outside Canada can do so by mail or by visiting a Government of Canada office abroad. Even if a medical service aren't paid for directly, the Fraser Institute says a typical Canadian family of four will pay just over $21,000 for public health care insurance this year. Officials say Canadians pay a substantial amount of money for public health care through a variety of taxes. They say couples without dependent children will pay over $19,000, while it's over $6,400 for single Canadians. The think tank says since 1997, the first year the data has been available, the cost of public health care insurance for the average Canadian family increased 2.3 times as fast as the cost of food, 1.5 times as fast as the cost of housing, and 1.7 times as fast as the average income.
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4: Moose weather.
3: Clear skies and a low of 12 tonight. Sunny day tomorrow with a high of 28.
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1: Waking up next to you. 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

0: 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Here's a look at what's happening around town.
1: Bingo! 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That is 705-753-0644. So come on down and enjoy bingo night at Our Ladies of Sorrows Church.
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1: Clear skies and a low of 12 tonight. Sunny day tomorrow with a high of 28.
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5: Moose weather.
6: Clear skies and a low of 12 tonight. Sunny day tomorrow with a high of 28.
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2: Moose weather. Clear skies and a low of 12 tonight. Sunny day tomorrow with a high of 28.
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3: Clear skies and a low of 12 tonight. Sunny day tomorrow with a high of 28.
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